such an underrated performer, Rita Coolidge from 1978. She is Tennessee's finest. And, of course, do you remember she had that James Bond title hit? It was All Time High. OK, let's do the Movie Minute now. Well, if you're looking for something to watch, then here are some of the films out there or streaming online right now. And starting with one of the greatest hits of the movies, and it is RoboCop. The classic 1987 sci-fi action film starring Peter Weller as a murdered Detroit police officer, resurrected as a powerful cyborg law enforcer. As he wages war on crime, fragments of his former life return, driving him to uncover the truth about his killers. It is RoboCop. Well, staying with sci-fi, but coming up to date now, and Avatar Fire and Ash stars Sam Worthington in this epic adventure as Jake Sully, whose family continues struggling with grief and escalating conflict on Pandora. Facing human RDA security forces and the ruthless Ash people, Jake and Natili confront dangerous new enemies. It is Avatar Fire and Ash. And The Last House stars Greta Lee in a sci-fi thriller as part of a family mysteriously sealed inside their home with no means of escape. With resources dwindling and an unknown disaster unfolding outside, they must work together to survive an increasingly desperate ordeal. It is The Last House, starring Greta Lee. Our other selections, Avatar Fire and Ash, starring Sam Worthington, and RoboCop from 1987, starring Peter Weller.

Oh, she's had a storming big hit with that song, hasn't she? Die Die, the World Cup anthem, Shakira and Burna Boy. It's the greatest hits of music. Feeling good, feeling fine? That's me and Lucy. Hope you are as well. The greatest hits of music.

John in Portugal, the man, Feel It Still from 9 years ago. Did you pick up on the Please Mr. Postman Marvelettes in there, in the mix?

Goffin and Carole King wrote the song. It was first recorded by Little Eva, who was famously their babysitter. That's the Drifters version from 1962. Hello.

0: So running through some of the songs that we've had this hour so far on the greatest hits of music, we started with Ace of Base and Beautiful Life, then it was Rita Coolidge and You, Die Die, the World Cup anthem from Shakira and Burna Boy from the charts of 2026, then it was Portugal the Man and Feel It Still, and from the 60s, Billy Fury, Halfway to Paradise, and Up on the Roof from the Drifters, and from Madonna's new album Confessions 2, there she is with her collaboration with Martin Garrix. That from the charts of 2026, it's Bizarre. The greatest hits of
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It came out in September of 1972 for the Sweet and Wigwam Bam. The song famous because it was actually the first of their hits that the band actually played their own instruments.

Oh, that's another completely underrated song. Top 10 in the Billboard Hot 100 of 1983, The Tubes, and She's a Beauty.

The Real Thing and You to Me Are Everything, number one in 1976. Well, talking of number ones, global number ones at the moment include this song. It's number one on the Billboard Hot 100. It's been there for weeks and weeks and weeks, and it's also been at the top of the Hot Country Songs chart. Just when

She's number one on the Billboard Hot 100 on the Hot Country Songs chart, also number one in Canada, Australia, and New Zealand. She is Ella Langley, and she's in Texas. Number ones around the world include Die Die, Shakira, and Burna Boy. Number one on the Europe Official Top 100. It's also number one in Austria, France, the Netherlands, Portugal, Switzerland, Norway, and Sweden. Incredible run for Shakira and Burna Boy. Number one back in 2023, it was to be their very last number one. And

So three number ones in a row from 1976. Number one from Real Thing and You to Me Are Everything. And then from the charts and global charts of 2026, Ella Langley and Choosing Texas. It's number one everywhere. And from 2023, The Beatles' final number one, Now and Then.

fresh from getting married. That is from Toy Story 5, Taylor Swift's latest, I Knew It, I Knew You. Well, catching up now with some more showbiz and celebrity stories, and Barbara Streisand is adding author to her CV with her first children's book. And by the way, follows a grandparent and grandchild enjoying a day together exploring discovery, independence and love. The 84-year-old says being Gamma Barbara to her three grandchildren inspired the book, which she hopes will help engage and stimulate young minds. Dolly Parton will receive the Lifetime Achievement Award at this year's Americana Honors and Awards in Nashville. She's being recognized for her enduring contribution as one of music's greatest songwriters and recording artists. She joins an impressive list of previous recipients, including Willie Nelson, Bonnie Raitt, Van Morrison, and Emmylou Harris. And Ed Sheeran has been fined after his vintage Aston Martin was mistakenly left uninsured while being restored. Ed pleaded guilty and has to pay £1,000 in fines and costs. Ed told the court the car hasn't been driven since 2021 and remained at the workshop throughout. He believed it was covered by the company's insurance.

Well, there is a true classic, one we don't hear very often. Neil Diamond and Thank the Lord for the Nighttime from 1967. Well, thank you to our producer Lucy, to our backroom team this time of Amanda and Dan. This is James Ross, and I'll leave you today with a classic from Talking Heads, and hope you can join me again same time, same place for some more of the latest and greatest. Have fun, take it easy, and I'll see you then.

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3: All right, you beautiful bunch of troublemakers. You made it, which means for the next couple of hours, we're going to do what we do best around here. Forget the rules, forget the algorithms, forget whatever the hell the internet thinks you should be listening to, man. Because this ain't a playlist. This is rock and roll with a pulse. It's me, it's Rock Ting, Bobby D, and you're listening to the Rock Ting Radio Show. That's right, we're digging through the classics, deep cuts, the songs you haven't heard in 20 years. Even the ones that'll make you yell, oh, hell yeah, before the chorus even hits. And somewhere along the way, probably gonna piss off a few people. Again, we've got listener requests, we've got the request inferno, and we've got questionable decisions. Stories, surprises, and if the Chaos Army has anything to say about it, we've got absolutely no chance of keeping this thing under control. So wherever you're listening, in the car, at work, in the garage, on your porch, or hiding from everybody because you just need 2 hours where nobody asks you to fix something, man, you're home. Turn it up, kick back, and let's make some noise. This is the Rock Ting Radio Show.

beach who hate everything? Is this some sort of hip music that I don't understand?

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We're going to pay a few bills, then right back to The Rock. It's Bobby D. This is The Rock King Radio Show. Turn it.

0: 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And we shall teach rock and roll to the world.
1: Gentlemen,

0: voice his opinion, even though it was unpopular.
1: Guilty as charged.
2: 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It's alive.
3: If you've been hanging around since the beginning of the show, welcome back. If you're just joining us, perfect timing, man, because we're not slowing down. We've got more of the rock you grew up with, the songs that you forgot you loved, and the deep cuts hiding in the weeds. And you know what? Maybe a few musical curveballs that may or may not get me yelled at by my producer. That's part of the fun, man. This isn't supposed to be predictable. It's supposed to sound like somebody actually gives a damn about the music, and I do. So buckle up, turn it up, and let's see what kind of trouble we can get into next. It's me, it's your Rock Tang, Bobby D, and this is the Rock Tang Radio Show.

Unholy Stack. Three songs, one connection, and somewhere out there, one of you is already convinced. You've got the answer before we've even started, man. Slow down, Sherlock. You're gonna have to earn this one. All I'm telling you is this. These three things have something in common. A thread runs through every one of them. You hear it, you feel it, you connect the dots. And after the third song, we'll find out who's a rock detective and who's just making up stuff with confidence. Which, let's be honest, describes half the internet. So pay attention, listen closely, and start building your case. The Unholy Stack starts right now. 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

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That was your unholy stack. 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That's right. 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It was about everybody needing to get lit. You're welcome. This is the Rock King Radio Show.

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1: God. 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
2: Yeah. Have fun. Don't hurt each other and screw politics, okay? And you'd be all right. Believe in rock and roll. That is the only religion that never lets you down.

Welcome to the best of Irish Indie with me, PMAD, and wherever you are in the world. Thank you so much indeed for taking the time to listen to the show of the best of Irish Indie. And now that you've spat out your tea after that opening tune, which was from Unmaker, Kill the World was the name of the tune from their Status Zero album from 2025. Oh yes. Brilliant. And it's Unmaker Metal IRL on Instagram and Unmaker Metal on Facebook. 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And the reason I'm playing that, not because any other reason, that is brilliant as well, but another reason is we're off to Templemore Metal Fest this Saturday, the June Bank Holiday in Templemore. Make sure to check it out if you can. And they have the brilliant Ghosts of War, Unmaker, New Enemy, Asylum Road, and lots of other bands, and Social Dilemma. I am illiterate in English and in most languages, and in metal script that they have for their logos. Having a clue. Jeez, I can barely ever work them out. But Unmaker we can, Ghosts of War, New Enemy, Asylum Road, I suppose, and Necromation as well, and things like that. But you make sure to head over there to Templemore Metal Fest, and if you want to say hello to me, I am PMAD. Yes, just pop up there. I'm the outlet with the sunglasses or whatever is going on, and I'm minding a 13-year-old who's in the middle of a mosh pit going mental to it, because that's what he loves. And whatever you're into, you're into. Hey.

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Give them a few quid. It isn't much, not even a quarter price of a coffee or a pint or whatever it is. And it's Willow and Eduardo from Burglar and brilliant tunes. Love all they do. Get so excited to hear everything new that they're coming up with. 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

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Top class. And a massive thank you, of course, there to Maria of Over the Western Lion Radio for emailing that into pmadthebandradio@gmail.com. That's the place to send the tunes. That's the debut single from Adele Evans, and you can catch her on Adele Evans Music on Facebook and on Instagram. 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And then we had the Sentimental Tourists. How cool. And the tune was Forever. Absolutely brilliant. And that's coming from their new album, which is just out, Without Love We Expire. And you can get it over there on Bandcamp. It's a limited edition digipack and the rest of it. 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I put in the brilliant part myself because they are. And a massive thank you, of course, to Paul Page there and Dave Long for emailing in pmadthebandradio@gmail.com. Oh, yeah. Really, really cool. And if you know who those guys are, which you should, legends of Irish music, and are continuing it with more great tunes with the Sentimental Tourists.

Foreign Mornings and the brilliant tune Beginnings, which is the last song on their album Beginnings and Endings. Absolutely cracking album, really, really cool. And they put Beginnings and Endings, and they put Beginnings at the end of the album because they're doing it their way, and I like it. You do it whatever way you want. That's it. Foreign_Mornings on Instagram, Foreign Mornings Official on Facebook. Head over there to Bandcamp and do as I did and get the brilliant album on CD. Absolutely, you will not regret it. It's an absolutely brilliant album. It's for nothing as well. Make sure to check it out. Very limited, very limited. And it's foreignmornings.bandcamp.com. And yeah, they have their own website, foreignmornings.com as well. Yes, indeed, you won't go wrong. And a massive thank you. Look, it's when you buy an album and you buy them from indie artists, you know, you don't get, I don't know, whoever the big artists are. I haven't a clue who they are because I don't know who they are. But when the independent artists, you get a beautiful note from Michael there of Foreign Mornings as well with it. And it's something to cherish, to say, you know, hope you enjoy the tunes and thanks so much for buying the album, because it means an awful lot to everybody. It means a lot to me. It means a lot to others. And it isn't the price of two coffees maybe or whatever it is, and you have something tangible in your hand, a physical CD, brilliant, or vinyl or whatever it is you get. Look at supporting Foreign Mornings anyway.

Extra Vision and their brilliant tune, Our City. Wow, love it. 2019 it was, from the EP Land of a Thousand Unwelcome Advances. Oh yeah, missed it, had a clue, don't know, never heard them before until now, and I love it. Ah, absolutely brilliant. Extra Vision Band on Facebook and on Instagram. Make sure to check them out. Dublin, Leitrim, Meath, Waterford, Wicklow, Post Punk. And then if you go to the other side, it just says Dublin Post Punk. It's not limited to there. It's everywhere in the world. And Extra Vision. Oh, love that.

Raining in December is the name of the band. Sadistic is the name of the tune from their Flowers album of 2025. Absolutely brilliant. I really like what Raining in December are doing. Make sure to check them out. Raining_in_December on Instagram, and it's Raining in December on Facebook. Head over there to raininginDecember.bandcamp.com and pick up the album. The digital album is €9. I have enough trouble saying sadistic, because then I'm into it. Statistic. I struggle with those words. Sadistic. And people are a bit, maybe I'm a bit sadistic on myself. I'm a bit hard on myself for not being able to pronounce some of those words as well. I'm not as literate as ye wonderful people, but I do know a good tune when I hear them. Raining in December is the name of the band.

Pony Club. The Thing About Men is the name of the tune. Oh, wow. So delighted to be able to go back. It brings back memories. You know the way music does that. That tune is from Home Truths, the album 2002. They also had the album Family Business in 2004 and came out with Post Romantic as well in 2008. Absolutely brilliant. Pony Club. The brainchild of Mark Cullen. Really, really cool band. Loved all they did. Yeah, look, isn't it brilliant to go back and... evokes memories back in the day and all the other stuff. What was going on in 2002? I know what was going on. Yeah, there was a World Cup, wasn't there? Absolutely brilliant. Yeah, Pony Club. Make sure to check them out in case you missed them. Really cool stuff.

day. Yeah, brilliant. Some remain. And a massive thank you to Richard of Blowtorch Record, as usual, for filling me in and keeping us up to date with all that's happening in the indie world. Doing amazing work there. And it's Some Remain Band on Facebook and Some _ Remain Band on Instagram. And you head over there to Bandcamp. Do like Bandcamp. SomeRemain.bandcamp.com. Pick up the tunes. Really, really cool. The brilliant Some Remain.

That was Jester and Little Run Down is the name of the tune from their 2019 album Shadows Need a Light, and looking forward to their brand new album, the Difficult Second Album. Yeah, years and years later, the Turles Boys are getting it back out on the road. Yes, brilliant. Taking In Your Sleep is just out. Of course, I jumped the boat and went a bit early, but anyway, that's the way it goes. Premature Music, Jester Music on Instagram and on Facebook, and Music with a K at the end, yeah. Jester, brilliant band, great tunes. Really looking forward to the new tune.

The brilliant new single from Anamoya. Ah, yeah, cool tune. Downer, the great, great tunes. Anamoya, they're a four-piece noise rock gaze band based in Dublin. That type of gaze, G-A-Z-E, shoegaze and all that sort of stuff. And maybe the other way too, I don't know, I don't care. It's making great music. Instagram, Anamoya. And it's how you pronounce it is Anamoya, but how you spell it, A-N-E-M-O-I-A. A, yes, that's how you spell it. And then it's on Instagram, spelled another way, A-N-E-M-O-Y-E-A-H. Anamoya, yeah, I'll get there. Jeekers, how's that? I struggle, like I said, English is a trick. And the other languages, there are any fancy words. Look, it doesn't really matter. They're making great music. And you make sure to check out Anamoya.

Les Ember, that was, and their brilliant new single, Eyes Like a Storm. Oh yeah, they do write such cool tunes. Les Ember, and it's L-A-Z-E-M-B-E-R, and the same on Facebook, Les Ember, Les Ember Music on Instagram. Make sure to check them out. Their next gig is in the Rogin Dove in Galway, just down the road on the 28th of June. Catch them out live. So cool, cool, cool, cool. Les Ember, and a massive thank you to Paul of Les Ember, of course, for always looking after us. They're from Donegal, indie rock band, they say, and yeah, just listen to them. They write amazing cool tunes, and it's pmadthebandradio@gmail.com to get your tunes into the show here. Eyes Like a Storm is the latest single from Les Ember. Really, really cool. Like them. Really like them. Look at, make sure to check them out. And he does send in a really good, you know, email. Makes it easy for me. I can scroll down through the email and pick out little things that suit. Yeah, simple as that. Head over to lesember.bandcamp.com as well to give them a few quid and buy the tunes and actually own them.

Capasia and their single Slowly. Oh, yeah, really cool tune. Cool band. Yes, indeed. Capasia, and fair play to them. They do give you pronounced Cap-Asia. It's spelled, though, K-A-P-A-Y-J-A. Imagine the trouble I would have had if you didn't give me the pronunciation of that. Capasia. K-A-P-A-Y-J-A. Oh yeah, making huge tunes from Dublin. And well, we're checking out. Be sure to check them out. Capasia.

course, that was the brilliant Cypress Mine, and the tune is Black and Blue, and it's from their brilliant album Pulling All the Clouds Apart. It was well worth waiting for, wasn't it? Yes, indeed. You can head over there to Bandcamp and get the vinyl for £25, buy the digital album for a tenner. Oh yeah, fabulous. Sold out the vinyl now anyway, so tough luck to you that didn't get it. And it's Cypress Mine on Instagram and on Facebook, and how you spell that, Cypress, Cypress, and then the mine, Mine. Yes, brilliant, well worth checking out. From Cork, originally formed in 1984 and eventually came out with the album, yeah, reformed in 2025, and this is what we got. Wonderful. And a massive thank you to them for emailing into pmadthebandradio@gmail.com. And of course, D from Mad Wasp Radio as well for emailing into me. And the lad said, thanks very much for playing and all that chat, which is wonderful because, like I always say, kicking the backside is only about 6 inches from a clap in the back and vice versa. But yes, send it different ways and all the different ways. The one thing worse than me getting loads of emails is not getting any. 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

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I love a dose of Dose. 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

From Galway, that was Red Line and their brilliant tune, Bottle It Up. That was their debut single. It came out just before Christmas there in 2025. Ah, really, really cool. Been waiting to get that song on for ages. I was hoping to hear more from them, but hopefully we will. It's Redline_Galway Band on Instagram, and they have a link tree in as well. 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Ah, that's a cool tune.

Coma with their brilliant tune Reflections of a Dead Diamond. Yes, top class stuff from Dublin. Yeah, really, really cool. And it's Coma, you would say, yeah, but it's pronounced or spelled Q-O-M-A. And it's Q-O-M-A dot band on Facebook. And the whole brains behind the whole thing is Dylan Clay Martin Music on Instagram. Dylan Clay Martin. You head over there to coma.bandcamp.com and pick it all up there. Absolutely brilliant stuff. Make sure and check him out. Coma.

Oh yeah, how cool is that? Close to Water is the name of the tune from the brilliant band Red Sun Alert from Cork. Absolutely top class, sort of post-hardcore is what they say it is. I don't really care, it's wonderful. Don't know these genres around these things that are going on anymore, but I know a good tune when I hear it. And Red Sun Alert on Instagram and on Facebook, and head over there to Bandcamp as well. They're not long back from the UK, a very successful tour. Delighted. Red Sun Alert. Absolutely brilliant. Anyway, that was indie. I don't know what's indie music. It's up to you to find out. I introduced you to new bands, I'm sure, lots of them. You won't like it all. That's fine too. But whatever you do like, will you give it a listen and go back and give them a share, a like, and even a purchase, and go out and see them live or whatever you can do. Tell a friend. Yes, if you have any. I'm sure you do. If you're as cool as people that are listening to this, you have lots of friends. And you'll have even more by introducing them to brilliant new music. And we're going to leave you, as always, with a Pima tune. And this one is called Electric. And it's from my album, I In Power, which was not so long ago. Make sure to check out PMAD. It's at PMAD, the band, and all the socials as well. And yeah, that was the best of Irish Indie. We'll chat to you on next week. Good luck.

Yeah. Don't talk down to me, that's not gonna work now. Packed all my clothes and I moved out. I don't even wanna go to your house. Every time I sit on that couch, I feel like you lecture me. Eventually, I bet that we could've made this work and probably would've figured things out. But I guess I'm a letdown, but it's cool, I checked out. Oh, you wanna be friends now? Okay, let's put my fake face on and pretend now. Sit around and talk about the good times. That didn't even happen. I mean, why are you laughing? Must've missed that joke, let me see if I can find a reaction. No, but at least you're happy.

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Music lovers, coming up then, your 1 second wonder. And what day is it today? 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

0: Dave Edmonds getting a bit premature. Here comes the weekend. Yeah, you've got a few more days yet, mate. Your Decades Breakfast with Mark Gale for a Tuesday.
1: 1 second wonder. 1 second is all you

0: do Tuesday's 1 second wonder. Here's the 1 second.
1: Give me the music. In
0: time. Oh, what is that one today? I told you I was good to you this week.
1: Give me the music. In
0: time. Tell you what, it'd be good if you got this right this morning. I've said too much already. Is it?

Williams and Can't Take My Eyes Off You on your Decades Breakfast, his version of that song. Love that. 8th of September. What day is it today? We'll find out that shortly on your Decades Breakfast. First up, let's do a musical birthday on this day, 1947. Benjamin Orr was born of the Cars.

Massacars, my best friend's girl on your decade's breakfast. Happy birthday today, Benjamin, or the Cars. But on this day, 1947, on this day, 1971, the Tams, they were at number one on the UK singles chart. Hey, girl, don't bother me.

0: Thursday, 8th of September, Star Trek Day today. Binge Star Trek, the original series, or whichever series you like best, to honour the progressive cultural touchstone created by Gene Roddenberry in the 1960s. It's Actors Day. Take part in a local theatre production, perhaps by auditioning or simply supporting local actors. And it's Telephone Tuesday. It's that unofficial transition day when summer's last hurrah gives way to the everyday hustle and white clothing quietly retires. Not sure where the telephone comes in there. If your name is Adriel, Harvey, Hiro, Malaysia, Mariam, Marilyn, Miriam, or Saint, today is your day.
1: 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What day is it today?
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there you go. That's your Bit in the Middle Part 2 this morning. Bee Gees, You Win Again. Number one for the Bee Gees in 1987. And in 1965, a number two for Cliff Richard. Something that we all do to each other at some point. Wind me up and let me go. Just watch it unleash. In the next 20 minutes, I've got Natalie Imbruglia and the Fantastics on the way as well. It's John Paul Young. Love is in the air.

0: John Paul Young, Love Is In The Air. How good does that sound on your radio? Back to the 70s on your Decades Breakfast. And 1978 for that one, making UK number 5. Your 1 second wonder this morning. What is this 1 second?
1: Give me the music. In time.
0: Easy or hard today? Can you work that one out? It's the Turtles. She'd rather be with me, pal.

Natalie Imbruglia, Wishing I Was There. I was reading a story about her the other day. But she, before she came famous, I think she was doing gigs here, there and everywhere, but she was living out of a friend's apartment, and her dad turned around and said, look, love, it's time for you to get a proper job. And the rest, they say, is history. Not only a brilliant actress in Neighbours as well, but a great singer as well. On this day, 1960, David Steele was born of the Fine Young Cannibals.

Dick, something old, something new on your decade's breakfast, and the FYC, Ever Fallen in Love, on this day 1984. Stevie Wonder, he had his first UK number one. I just called to say, I love you.

0: and I just called to say I love you. On your Decades Breakfast, his first UK number one in 1984. Let's give you the answer to your 1 second wonder this morning. What was this?
1: Give me the music.
0: The answer to Nita Tikaram and Good Tradition.

0: Titi, Tanita Tikaram, good tradition on your Decades Breakfast. There you go. That's your 1 second wonder answer for your Tuesday morning. And that is it, your Decades Breakfast done. I'm out of here. Have yourselves a fantastic Tuesday and...
1: Thank you. For-

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She's precocious, and she knows just what it takes to make a pro blush. All the boys think she's a spy, she's got all the boys think she's a spy, she's got

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1: Yeah.
0: Did you see the new comments?
1: I haven't. Were they on group specs?
0: On the team zone chat.
1: Oh, yeah.
0: I didn't... phasing out group space. Everything's team zone now.
1: I'm really sorry.
0: It's fine. Loads of people missed it. That's why I'm standing here physically right now.
1: Second. Hello, Crone Corp, Twig speaking.

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0: all I can hear is a shh.

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I call that loving up a storm. 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And it's good for you, baby. 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That is good for you, baby. 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It's good for you, baby.

I can't stop loving you. Starting off today's show, the show of course being the Sensational 70s with me, Gord Cooper. Saw him some years back. Was only on for about 30, 40 minutes, but was one track short of doing a greatest hit set, well worth listening to. Sounded just exactly the same as if he was on the record. Anyway, 10cc with Good Morning Judge coming up next.

Andrew Gold and Lonely Boy, and before that, Alessi, or as it seems to be on all the in all the sort of books these days, they show up as the Alessi brothers. But I'm certain when they were around in the 70s, they were just known as Alessi with O Laurie. Before that, 10cc and Good Morning Judge. Had the opportunity to see one of the sort of the splitaway versions, because there's various versions going around. Wouldn't say sort of split up officially, and didn't get the ticket when I thought I would, and then decided a couple of days before the gig to get a couple of tickets, and they were totally sold out, and heard afterwards they were really, really good. So regretted that to this day. And starting off today's show was Leo Sayer, of course, with I Can't Stop Loving You.

One ticket, please. Lord, have mercy, everybody's here. Hey, what's going on, man? Yeah, she's at home.

Just at about the halfway stage of today's show, the show, of course, being the sensational 70s, and you've just heard Bobby Goldsborough with Honey. Before that, probably one of the most romantic duets ever written, Billy Preston and Sarita with You I'm Born Again, Barry White, the Walrus of Love, as he was known, with Let the Music Play, and then Barbara Dixon, Another Suitcase in Another Hall.

The good thing we've been in the 70s or around in the 70s, and I was a young adult, should we say, throughout most of the 70s, was the different styles of music and genres that were around in the 70s. We had glam, we had punk, we had reggae, we had the love songs, we had the types of darts, or the likes of darts, we had the likes of Brotherhood of Man. We had everything in there, so it really makes a life easy to put a show together of good 70s music. And I say, you just had darts there with Come Back My Love. Before that, the big love song from Chicago, If You Leave Me Now. Carly Simon with Nobody Does It Better, and Brotherhood of Man, Angelo. Coming up next, a little bit of Diana Ross.

Glam rocker Slade with Every Day brings us to the end of today's show. The show, of course, being sensational. Then, the show. Oh, I'm running out of steam. You can tell it's time for me to go home. The sensational 70s show. Before Slade, we had Joe Jackson. Is She Really Going Out With Him? Elvis with Suspicion. And Diana Ross with Touch Me in the Morning. I'm going to finish off with one of the huge hits of the 70s. But hopefully, you've enjoyed my selection of. To join me same place and same time next week. Thanks for listening, just the same, and see you all again soon.

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Turn on, tune in, drop out. That's the message. It's an old one. I mean, it's a brand new record, but it's an old message. It goes back to the days of the 60s. Specifically, a California professor who worked in universities in California in the 60s called Timothy Leary. Yeah.

You probably know the story. I won't go into it now. Meantime, what I will do is say welcome along to another edition of Q-Burn In For The Duration on your favorite station.

telling you what's happening, what's always going to be happening, and what's probably going to happen, he said with hesitation. Listen, that's good, isn't it? From the album from Switchfoot, which is out now, brand new album, Forever Now. And it's got Long Live Benjamin Crow in small print underneath. What it's all about, I don't know. But they're into crows, and they're into switch footing, I should think. Switch Foot from Forever Now. It's out now in hard copy. That was Ride or Die. And it's all good.

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One of those parades that goes through the town, and it's massive. You know, something like, I don't know, Macy's Thanksgiving parade.

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1: Away from idols, very young blood, and they will not be categorized. No, they won't. People will try. You too. Their version of this one. Yeah, that's right. It's not their song. It's a good one, though.

What do you think of the show so far? I know it's been, 15 minutes or so since we've been on air, but look, I mean, you know, already rearing its proud and, champion smile, don't you think? It is another edition of Q-Burn In For The Duration on your favorite station, PA here, just winging it, ducking and diving and weaving and bobbing and, you know, going in, going out. And going up and down, and occasionally going around and around, and that makes me dizzy, so hopefully we're not going to get into too much of that, but I tell you what we'll get into now. That is the first of four tracks this hour, under the spotlight with the Automatics, and not just the Automatics, but the one album called Britannia. It is a classic album. The Automatics have got a lot of classic albums. This one's got a lot of activity at the moment from Label 51 in LA. So we're going to push it. We'll start off with this one.

great opener that is to a classic album, and so appropriate. It's called Britannia, and we're featuring it under the spotlight for the first hour this week. Like I said, lots of activity on this from Label 51. They love it. So, they're just like boosting it all the time. So I thought we'd get behind it here at Q-Burn as well. Why not? I mean, it's an excuse to expose some really terrific music. From David Philp and the Automatics, of course. The album Britannia, first of all, it came out in 2006, but it is so fresh still. I mean, it's a classic, isn't it? I mean, you know, you just put it on and you don't want to take it off until it's finished. And then when it's finished, you may even think, well, I'd rather like to hear that again, especially if you're in the car. And I'm missing that, by the way. My Jeep with the CD player. I've got two Jeeps. One of them's got a CD player, and that's been in the garage for ages, since April, waiting for parts from the US and stuff. But we finally got all the parts in case you're interested, and I should have it back soon. Fingers crossed. I'd forgotten I owned it. My neighbours think I've sold it. They ask me, yeah, what'd you do with it? Oh, that's in the garage, you know. I mean, oh, really? Okay. Yeah, waiting for parts. But anyway, hey. Let's get on with things here. Back to the music. It's The Automatics and Britannia. It's a terrific album, like I said, reactivated by Label 51 in LA recently. They're all over it, and I don't blame them.

a great record, that is. I understand it's going to be the new single, so watch out for that one. When the Sun Sinks on England Tonight. And before that, the opening track to the album Britannia. And another two tracks from this fab album from the Automatics to come this hour under the spotlight for the first hour this week here at Q-Burn In for the Duration on your favorite station, PA at your service. Although I am an analog guy, and I'm dealing with a digital world, so please, a little compassion.

Yeah, Third Eye Blind and London. They don't want to go to London. I mean, a few years ago, everybody wanted to be there. I loved living there. I was living there for, years and years and years. From the late 70s all the way through till when I went off to Radio Luxembourg in the mid-80s. But, I missed it. And it was always good to go back, and there was a big scene all the time, but not now. Not now. No, King's Road's finished. Notting Hill's washed up. Everywhere's a nightmare. Frankly, very dangerous. Even Tom Cruise, regular tough guy, he decided to move out. I mean, it's, there's room for improvement, put it that way. So, make sure your vote counts next time there's a situation where you might be able to change things. Okay, just thought I'd mention that.

0: has Ricky Warwick new single Seek Zen Destroy. Yeah, new album out there as well. Nice artwork on that album, by the way, Ricky. Good album all in all, from cover through to the last song on it.
1: Bouncing. Bouncing. Bouncing. Bouncing. Around the world. 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

This is one of the great tracks from the new album from the Rolling Stones, Foreign Tongues, That's Never Want to Lose You. And before that, we had Brian Houston from the new album, Hot Diggity. And that was Please Don't Tell My Mama. And that's the thing, if you upset the mama, you got big problems. Anybody knows that, rock star or not.

0: all right.
1: It's Benny F. Gibbons hanging on a cliff. That's all right. According to him, everything's going to be all right. You just keep hanging on. It's Cuba. Well, we love to hang on. Temperance Movement.

Eat You Alive, new from Temperance Movement. Yeah, very good. It's a little too short, in my opinion. Could have been about 2 minutes longer. Especially if the jock on the air is, I don't know, writing an email to someone important, or maybe even just scrolling and, you know, he kind of loses his mind for a while and then suddenly the record's finished. You know, because that can happen, so you've got to be careful with that. But meantime, why don't we get back under the spotlight with another two terrific tracks from Britannia, from the Automatics. They're featured under the spotlight this week here at Q-Burn, simply for no other reason than your listening pleasure.

what a tune that is, and it's a history lesson, and it's a little bit of geography in there as well, a little topography, you know, it's all in there, isn't it, along with a good tune and great lyrics, and somehow it all joins up in the middle and makes people go, wow. I guess that's the gift of being a musician, a really good one. David Philp and the Automatics, co-written with Mick Rossi from Slaughter and the Dogs, that particular track, but the only co-write on the whole album, otherwise they're all David's. I'd have to ask David what Mick Rossi's input was on that particular track. I'd like to know. I will find out for you. Let's see. Final track from Britannia, under the spotlight for the first hour this week here at Q-Burn. Why don't we finish? We opened with Britannia, the opening track, track one. Why don't we finish with the final track, track 11? And that is Rule Britannia. I'll just spool it through here on the player, and with fingers crossed and a certain trepidation, I'll hit the play button and hopefully it'll all work.

great album, what a great artist. The Automatics, David Philp at the front of that band. And that's Rule Britannia from Britannia, their classic album, reactivated due to Label 51 in LA, picking it up and getting behind it, which is great. Needs more traction, that's for sure. It's solid on my shows, and other people who work for the radio stations I work for are all playing them as well. If you're a programmer, I can only recommend in the highest regard the Automatics. Get it on the airwaves. That's all I'm saying. They are radio friendly. They are tuneful. I'll have to say the closest thing to them is probably Squeeze. You know, Difford and Tilbrook, similar writers, but terrific stuff. Automatics and Britannia. I don't know, get yourself hard copy. Go to the website, all the W's dot Automatics. He's on Facebook and social media in general. That's David Philp. He's the main man with the band, David Philp. Okay, not Philip. Philp. You'll find him and, you know, swing by and say hi. Tell him where you heard the show, etc., etc., and how much you like the music. Oh, yeah, and say, have you got any merch? Oh, and I like hard copy. Please send CDs and vinyl. How's that?